I don't think you have to look no further, because I'm right here.

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2: 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If your ride's rolling a little wobbly or your rims look like they've been through a demolition derby, don't panic. Call the experts and we'll fix it in Huntsville. We're talking bent, crack, curb, gouge, scratch. If your wheels are hurt, they've got the cure. We'll Fix It's got the tech, the skills, and the speed to get your rims looking new again fast. Need a replacement? They've got that. Pre-owned pull.

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3: 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That's why I'm glad I found my friends at Discount Liquidation Store. What you looking for? Do you need new furniture? They've got it. 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

0: coming all the way live from New York City. It's the Bismarck, Grand Rock, and get busy.
1: Can I kick it?
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0: Neo, up, out, and we gone. 94.1 WHRP. Tony in the morning. I'm DJ Primetime 256. Don't forget the 256. We were talking about the World Games earlier, right, Tony? Mm-hmm. And Mexico got a dub.
1: Yeah.
0: Now, not only did they get the dub, but did you know there is a vigilante, a masked man fighting crime in Mexico?
1: Mm.
0: I think this is why Mexico.

0: 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Tune in because we're going to have all the party jams in the mix and everything for your backyard fun, get together, whatever you got going on. The jams are happening right here. But moments away for more national text keywords. I ain't going to say it. Kevin Williams coming up next on the Midday Vibe.
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Flashback on the old school R&B vault at noon. The Midday Vibe, only on 94.1 WIBE.